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2: Hi, I'm attorney Dean Bernetti. In 1 Thessalonians 4:3, Paul declares, God's will is for you to be holy. We all as believers question, how do I find what God's will is for me? My answer is, you have to start in the right place to end up in the right place. 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By seeking to be indwelled with the guidance of the Holy Spirit to become transformed in Christ. That is the path to spiritual success.
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9: 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My cholesterol was at 989. 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He laid his hands on me, and we prayed together. I prayed first, and he knew just by the way I was praying that I fully believed that Jesus was capable of healing me, and I already had. And yeah, I felt like an entire weight had been just lifted off of me completely. A couple of days later, my triglycerides were way down, but first thing they tested was my pancreas, and I had no pancreatitis. My name is Julie Wright, and I absolutely thank Pastor Wayne with all of my heart for coming to pray with me the night I went into the hospital and was healed.
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1: Hi, I'm Attorney Dean Brunetti. In Colossians 2:3, Paul addresses the church at Laodicea and says in Christ lies hidden all the treasures of wisdom and knowledge. Recently, I have been asked, what can I pray for you about? And I've without hesitation responded, pray that God will give me wisdom. Many may assume I'm a smart person as a lawyer, but there's a difference between head knowledge and spiritual wisdom. 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
2: Hello, folks. Just something I want to bring up to y'all today out there. 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Take it up and do something else with it that's going to last you a lot longer. 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And remember, you could have wood.
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1: Hello, folks. Just something I want to bring up to y'all today out there. 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Take it up and do something else with it that's going to last you a lot longer. 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
2: Hello, folks. 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So what are we going to do? Keep in mind, we can always go back to our engineered wood that we can refinish once, maybe twice. We can go back to standard hardwood floors that we can refinish 4, 5, 6 times if somebody knows what they're

0: 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You don't have to go out and rip all this up after spending the money just a couple of years ago. Take it up and do something else with it that's going to last you a lot longer.
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5: Hi, I'm attorney Dean Bernetti. In 1 Thessalonians 4:3, Paul declares, God's will is for you to be holy. We all as believers question, how do I find what God's will is for me? My answer is, you have to start in the right place to end up in the right place. God's will is that as believers we seek to be holy by seeking to be indwelled with the guidance of the Holy Spirit to become transformed in Christ. That is the path to spiritual success.
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7: Last year, I had back pain radiating down my right leg. 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I'm John Morgan of Morgan & Morgan. 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I thought of all of you and how much more devastating this type of injury could be for you. 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
3: My name is Julie Wright. I went into the hospital with my pancreas exploding, with my triglycerides at 7,067. Pretty much a dead woman walking. My cholesterol was at 989. Pastor Wayne came in just as they were trying to take me away to admissions. He laid his hands on me and we prayed together. I prayed first. And he knew, just by the way I was praying, that I fully believed that Jesus was capable of healing me, and I already had. And yeah, I felt like an entire weight had been just lifted off of me completely. A couple of days later, my triglycerides were way down, but first thing they tested was my pancreas, and I had no pancreatitis. My name is Julie Wright, and I absolutely thank Pastor Wayne with all of my heart for coming to pray with me. Then I went into the hospital and was healed.
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